0: 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Alice's Attic with Alice Cooper. 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

Movie Music Madness with Alice is minutes away. 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It's Alice's Attic with Alice.

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0: 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You gotta love the 80s in Alice's Attic. Here's Coop now.

0: He hasn't flown the coop. 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Alice's Attic with Alice Cooper.
1: This is the sound of captivity. This is the sound of rescue. And this is the sound of freedom. 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

us will have Hey Stupid in just a few. And we've got more rock now. Alice's Attic with Alice Cooper.

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1: President Trump is telling supporters in Ohio to pretend he's on the ballot in the midterm elections. Trump urged the crowd at Vandalia Butler High School near Dayton to support incumbent Republican Senator John Husted, who's running in a tight race against former Senator Sherrod Brown. Trump went on to warn of the consequences if Democrats gain power, saying they gave the country the worst inflation in American history. It's Trump's first visit to the region since he held a campaign rally in Dayton in March of 2024.

Rockers covers in minutes. And more rock right now on Alice's Attic with Alice Cooper. It's Alice's Attic with Alice Cooper.

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0: Remaining clear for the evening, a perfect fall night and chilly overnight with a low in the mid-40s. The outlook for tomorrow, perfect. Sunny skies with a high in the low 70s. Mostly clear for tomorrow night, we'll see a low in the mid to upper 40s. The outlook for Monday, partly to mostly clear with a high of 64 degrees. Monday night, mainly clear, a bit chillier with a low in the low 40s. For Tuesday, partly to mostly clear with a high in the mid to upper 60s. And on Wednesday, mainly clear and a bit warmer with a high in the low to mid 70s.
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2: Welcome to the deepest confines of the mind of Alice Cooper. It's a bit dusty up here, and oh, is it cluttered. There's a memory of hanging out with John Lennon and Anne Murray at LA's The Troubadour in 73. And over here is Alice's Cortez High School locker combination. And why is there a random recollection of pre-concert pickled herring in Oslo in 2017? But amidst the mélange, there's a wealth of rock and roll tidbits

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0: And that concludes another magical and memorable edition of Alice's Attic. 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
1: President Trump is telling supporters in Ohio to pretend he's on the ballot in the midterm elections. Trump urged the crowd at Vandalia Butler High School near Dayton to support incumbent Republican Senator John Husted, who's running in a tight race against former Senator Sherrod Brown. It's Trump's first visit to the region since he held a campaign rally in Dayton in March of 2024. Authorities are still searching for a missing air ambulance off the coast of Massachusetts. The FAA said it lost contact with

0: while Max Muncy hit a solo shot. The best of five series continues Sunday in Los Angeles. I'm Rob Martier.
1: Mainly clear overnight with a low hanging in the mid-40s for the overnight hours. For the daytime on Sunday, partly to mostly clear with a high in the low 70s. It'll be mostly clear for Sunday night with a low in the mid to upper 40s. For Monday, mostly clear with a high in the mid-60s. Clear Monday night with a low in the low 40s. For Tuesday, partly to mostly clear with a high in the mid to upper 60s. And on Wednesday, heating up a little bit. Sunny skies with a high in the mid-70s.
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0: The Rock of the Region, X-Rock 103.9, Scorpions, Love Drive, Cream and Sweet before that. Bonnet with you here. Hey, happy Sunday to you. We are having a good day today. You know what today is? Today is my birthday. All hail me on my birthday, October 4th. 2026. I'm not going to tell you how old I am. I'm young at heart. I'm young in the mind, and that's all that matters. We've got lots of great rock and roll coming up for you today. Oh my gosh, our very own Alice Cooper coming up. We get to Moody Blues this hour. Little Van Halen. I'm wearing my Van Halen t-shirt today. Also some Queen and more rock all on the way on the X.
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0: Overnight weather mainly clear in the region with a low dipping into the mid-40s for the overnight hours. For the daytime on Sunday, sunny and perfect with a high in the low 70s. Skies remaining mainly clear for Sunday night with a low in the mid to upper 40s. The outlook for Monday, clear once again with a high in the mid-60s. Clear Monday night, low in the low 40s. And for Tuesday, partly to mostly clear once again with a high in the mid to upper 60s.
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0: The Mighty Zeppelin on the Rock of the Region, X-Rock 1039. Maybe you call your dog Rover. I don't know. Maybe John Bonham had a dog by the name of Rover. I'm not sure. Moody Blues and Journey before that. Bonham with you here. I forgot to tell you, we do birthdays here. It's my birthday. Happy birthday to me. Wife is taking me out to dinner to a really nice fancy place. I got presents to open. I'm a blessed man. I can tell you that. Thank you, Maria, for giving me such a wonderful day so far. I love her so much. We are going to have a good day, certainly. At the Bears, go Bears, and go Sox! Can you believe it? The White Sox are back in the playoffs again after, 21 years? Holy moly, we got a big week to look forward to, Sox fans and Chicago baseball fans. Hope we get a win, man. We got to beat them Guardians, you know. So we'll see what happens. We'll see what happens again tomorrow night. Van Halen, Deep Purple, and CSN coming up.
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0: Black Sabbath, the Wizard on the Rock of the Region, X-Rock 103.9, Steve Miller Band, the Joker, the Animals. We got to get out of this place. Bono with you here. We have our X-Rock birthday shout-outs. Every break, I'm going to tell you it's my birthday. It's what I get to do today. It's my birthday. I can cry if I want to. Birthday shout-outs here brought to you by Data Graphic. I do those about 12:10 every weekday right here on the X. Data Graphic, from business cards to banners and everything in between, Data Graphic can print for you. Thanks to Mac McLeod for filling in for me last week as I was filling in for Laura Velushko doing the news in the morning. Oh my God, I'm tired. I'm still tired from that shift. Getting up at 3:00 in the morning, whew, that's a tough one. I don't know how they do it. Stones on the way. We'll get to Stevie Ray Vaughan and some Bruce coming up.
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0: Mainly clear overnight with a low hanging in the mid-40s for the overnight hours. For the daytime on Sunday, partly to mostly clear with a high in the low 70s. It'll be mostly clear for Sunday night with a low in the mid to upper 40s. For Monday, mostly clear with a high in the mid-60s. Clear Monday night with a low in the low 40s. For Tuesday, partly to mostly clear with a high in the mid to upper 60s. And on Wednesday, heating up a little bit. Sunny skies with a high in the mid 70s.
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3: I want to tell you a story about the house when blue. I come home one Friday, had to tell the landlady I done lost my job. She said, that don't confront me, long as I get my money next Friday. 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

0: George Thurgood on the Rock of the Region, X-Rock 1039, one bourbon, one scotch, one beer. Bono with you here. Had a great interview with a friend of mine Friday. It was Don Spears up at Ivy Tech Community College. Don's a good guy. He is in charge of, you know, things like mental health support, human services, social working, things like that up at Ivy Tech. And him and Rachel Bennett, who is the school life coach there, are having a mental health fair. That's going to be on Monday, tomorrow, from 11 a.m. to 2 p.m. I mean, if you're looking for some mental health support, this would be a great place for you to go. I think it's a wonderful idea. It's right there at Ivy Tech Community College in Valparaiso tomorrow from 11 a.m. to 2 p.m. And you get to talk to all kinds of people who have services, and they can offer you help if you need such a thing. You can certainly go there and just kind of peruse the offerings that they have and find out what it is you may need in terms of supporting your mental health. In my opinion, there's nothing more important. It certainly will help you throughout your life to get a little mental health support. I've done it too, and I think it's a great place to go. So tomorrow, Ivy Tech Community College in the Commons area, 11 a.m. to 2 p.m. for their fall mental health fair. October is Mental Health Month. I guess I knew that, but I just didn't realize it when I was doing the interview on Monday. And I think Mental Health Day is October 10th. So we celebrate all things that will give you a good mental disposition in life. I think we all need those things. Bob Dylan coming up. We got a little Yacht Rock with the Doobies and Metallica.
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1: President Trump is telling supporters in Ohio to pretend he's on the ballot in the midterm elections. Trump urged the crowd near Dayton, Ohio, to support incumbent Republican Senator John Husted, who's running in a tight race against former Senator Sherrod Brown. And the U.S. on Sunday will release a joint statement with 15 other countries describing a shared vision for a, quote, golden age of science embracing AI's potential. Rob Martier has more.
2: The announcement is expected in Kyoto, Japan, at this year's Science and Technology in Society Forum. The Kyoto Vision for a Golden Age of Science encourages research that integrates AI. Michael Kratsios, head of the White House's Office of Science and Technology Policy, led the vision statement. Tech ministers from Japan, Korea, the United Kingdom, and the United Arab Emirates were among the representatives from the other countries that endorsed the statement. I'm Rob Martier.
1: And I'm Jim Forbes.
3: Overnight weather mainly clear in the region with a low dipping into the mid-40s for the overnight hours. For the daytime on Sunday, sunny and perfect with a high in the low 70s. Skies remaining mainly clear for Sunday night with a low in the mid to upper 40s. The outlook for Monday, clear once again with a high in the mid-60s. Clear Monday night, low in the low 40s. And for Tuesday, partly to mostly clear once again with a high in the mid to upper 60s.
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0: Alice in Chains, Rooster on the Rock of the Region, X-Rock 103.9. The Beatles, A Hard Day's Night, and Guns N' Roses, Night Train. Bono with you here. So it finally came out that the Bears met with Governor Pritzker and the commissioner of the NFL, Roger Goodell, last week. I guess they'd been staying in touch all summer. They were each other's little summer fling, weren't they? And basically what the news story said at the end of the week was that they had a meeting about keeping the Bears in Illinois. See, I told you, everybody's like, oh, they're coming to Hammond. Oh, my God, what are we going to do? I said, I don't know about that. I think they're going to want to stay in Illinois somehow. You know, nothing against the people who are trying to bring them here. I think it's a good idea. I just don't know that the Bears really want to come to Hammond. I just don't know that, because now that we know they're talking to Pritzker, we know that that is true. They probably are thinking, oh man, we really want to stay in Illinois. And so now we know there's somebody else that they're talking to. It's interesting, isn't it? It's a crazy, crazy, crazy thing. The Chicago Bears Stadium. We'll see what happens, huh? Black Crowes on the way. We'll get to Bob Seger and Emerson, Lake, and Palmer, too.
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Skies remaining clear for the overnight hours. Getting chilly with our low hanging in the mid-40s overnight. For the daytime, we'll see sunny skies for Sunday and a bit warmer with a high of 71 degrees. Mostly clear for Sunday night with a low in the mid to upper 40s. The outlook for Monday, partly to mostly clear with a high of 64. Mainly clear Monday night and chilly with a low in the low 40s. The outlook for Tuesday, partly to mostly clear with a high in the mid to upper 60s.

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0: Kiss on the Rock of the Region, X-Rock 103.9, Love Gun, Ozark, Mountain Daredevils, Jackie Blue, Talking Heads, Take Me to the River. It's Bono with you here. It's an honor to play all this great vintage rock and roll for you every day of my life. Well, I'm not here Saturday, am I? No, not really. But 6 days a week, I guess. Scott Rosenberg, though, he'll be back tomorrow morning with his Vinyl Vault 45 RPM gems and all that good stuff. Don't forget Tuesday morning Twin Spins, too, which you can help collaborate with him 5 to 10, Monday through Friday. Scott Rosenberg right here on the X. Van Halen and CCR on the way.
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1: Later today, the U.S. will release a joint statement with 15 other countries describing a shared vision for a, quote, golden age of science embracing AI's potential. Rob Martier has more.

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0: One of the all-time great songs pretty much ever, and it's kind of a melody, is it not? 2112 Overture, The Temples of Syrinx from Rush on the Rock of the Region, X-Rock 103.9, Joe Cocker, Queensryche before that. 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

0: 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Bonnet with you here. I'd asked my wife for a book for my birthday, which is today. Haven't opened my presents yet, so I don't know if I got it. But, well, I would have... How would I say this? I may not actually have it in hand. I don't think it comes out until Tuesday, really. But it's the Alice Cooper biography book. It looks really good and really interesting. Devil on My Shoulder, I think is the name of it, if I remember right. And it looks great. I love all things Alice Cooper. I was talking to Mark Wilkins, who is the pastor at First United Methodist Church in Crown Point the other day, about their coffin their coffin race. And sounds like a blast, doesn't it? Doesn't it sound cool? And that's kind of like an Alice Cooper thing to do. And he met Alice Cooper a number of years ago. He was like a winner on the Today Show or something, where he got to meet him and hang out with him and go to the show. And he told me just this past week, like, he was just awesome, super nice guy. His wife was super nice as well. It's just cool to hear that stuff about, you know, people that have money and fame, right? Hasn't gone to their heads. All right, we've got Aerosmith and the Cars coming up.
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0: Uriah Heep stealing on the Rock of the Region, X-Rock 103.9, The Stones, The Last Time, and Jet, Are You Gonna Go My Way? Bonna with you here. I was listening this week while I was working news, you know, Mac McLeod was on the air here while I was on the air, and I was, you know, listening intently on what he was talking about, and he was talking about 50-50 Friday at xrock1039.com. It's our promotion, of course. We can get a 50% off gift certificate, and they had one from the Lincoln Kitchen in Valpo. I've not gone there. I want to. It's all kinds of things. I mean, they offer Mexican, Mediterranean, Indian cuisine, burgers, dogs, salads, soups, fried chicken, pizza, and more. And that reminded me about Pa's Chicken Coop. They're over there now. I miss them in Westville because they used to be on 421. And they had great fried chicken. But you know, and Lincoln Kitchen is open 7 a.m. until 9 p.m. I didn't know that either until I looked at the promo sheet. But I got to get over there and check it out and get some Pa's Chicken. That's some good stuff, man. If you've never had any Pa's Chicken, well, you got to go get yourself some. Blind Melon, Bryan Adams, Pearl Jam coming up.
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0: Mainly clear overnight with a low hanging in the mid-40s for the overnight hours. For the daytime on Sunday, partly to mostly clear with a high in the low 70s. It'll be mostly clear for Sunday night with a low in the mid to upper 40s. For Monday, mostly clear with a high in the mid-60s. Clear Monday night with a low in the low 40s. For Tuesday, partly to mostly clear with a high in the mid to upper 60s. And on Wednesday, heating up a little bit. Sunny skies with a high in the mid 70s.
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0: Heartland Rockers, Tycoon, Such a Woman on the Rock of the Region. X-Rock 103.9, Stray Cats rock this town. Red Hot Chili Peppers and Under the Bridge. Bono with you here. I just want to remind you one more time about Rock the Region. Get your tickets for this show. It's going to be awesome. Saturday, November 7th on the main stage to Hard Rock Live in Gary. Three local bands. It's benefiting Humane Indiana. This is the important part of what I'm talking about here. Chester Brown, Salamander Drake, the Steepwater Band, be there. But they're going to be playing so that we raise some money for Humane Indiana. Get your tickets, $22, hardrockcasinonorthernindiana.com. All right? All right. We got to go. Everybody have a great Sunday, and we'll see you tomorrow between 10 and 3 right here on the X.
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1: President Trump says Iran has virtually given up any plans for a nuclear weapon before departing the White House for Ohio yesterday. Trump claimed that Iran has been decimated in the ongoing conflict. His comments come days after he said it's time for Iran to either accept a fair deal or cease to exist. Reports say a Marine Expeditionary Unit and the USS Theodore Roosevelt are heading to the region. The U.S. releases a joint statement with 15 other countries describing a shared vision for a golden age of science.
2: The Kyoto Vision for a Golden Age of Science encourages research that integrates AI. Michael Kratsios, head of the White House's Office of Science and Technology Policy, led the vision statement. Tech ministers from Japan, Korea, the United Kingdom, and the United Arab Emirates were among the representatives from the other countries that endorsed the statement. I'm Rob Martier.
1: Six people are still missing after a medical plane traveling from Bermuda to Boston Logan Airport plunged into the ocean near Nantucket, Massachusetts. Last night, debris was found. I'm Jennifer Kuiper.
3: Weather for Northwest Indiana, mostly clear for today, looking great with a high in the low 70s today. It'll remain clear for tonight. We'll see a low dipping into the upper 40s for the overnight. For back to work on Monday, mainly clear with a high of 64 degrees. Skies remain clear Monday night with a low of 42. The outlook for Tuesday, mostly sunny with a high in the mid to upper 60s. And on Wednesday, clear once again and a touch warmer with a high in the low to mid 70s.
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0: This great weekend weather continuing with sunny skies projected for today and a bit warmer than yesterday with a high in the low 70s. It'll be mostly clear for tonight with a low dipping into the mid to upper 40s overnight. The outlook for tomorrow, partly to mostly clear and a high in the mid 60s. Skies remain clear for Monday night. It will get chillier with a low in the low 40s. The outlook for Tuesday, partly to mostly clear with a high in the mid to upper 60s. And on Wednesday, mainly clear with a high of 73.
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Oh, yeah. It's an old Memphis song. Old Memphis song.

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1: The U.S. Supreme Court is expected to hear several high-profile cases in its new term when it reconvenes tomorrow.
2: The High Court will reconvene for a new nine-month term and is expected to consider whether laws that ban semi-automatic rifles violate the Second Amendment, as well as the legality of voting laws that require proof of citizenship. The justices will also decide how much authority parents have over children who identify as transgender, if immigrants must remain in detention while they await deportation, and if lawmakers can sue oil companies for their role in climate change. I'm Lisa Carton.
1: Global tech policymakers from Japan, the UK, and the US agree to embrace AI and science at this year's Science and Technology in Society Forum in Japan. A leader on OpenAI's safety systems team has resigned. David Robinson writes in The Atlantic that OpenAI's unimpeded optimism has created a dangerous environment for the technology. I'm Jennifer Kuiper.
3: For Northwest Indiana, mainly clear once again for today and a bit warmer than yesterday with a high in the low 70s. Skies remaining mostly clear for tonight with our low dipping into the mid to upper 40s. The outlook for tomorrow, clear once again with a high in the mid 60s. Clear skies Monday night, a bit chillier with a low in the low 40s. For Tuesday, partly to mostly clear with a high in the mid to upper 60s. And on Wednesday, a bit warmer, clear skies and a high in the low 70s.
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Red Hot Chili Peppers channeling their inner Stevie Wonder, as it were, with Higher Ground here on X-Rock 103.9. Hey, happy Sunday morning, everybody. KB in for Scott Rosenberg, his final day of R&R. He'll be back in the hot seat tomorrow morning, beginning at 5 a.m. to wake you up and get you into another work week. Loverboy turned us loose back there, and we heard the Shadows of Night spelling it out, and G-L-O-R-I-A. We got you all the way until noon today, hanging out with you on a Sunday morning. I remember what this is like. We used to... It's a spot-on rock and roll church here from 7 to noon here on X-Rock 103.9. Don't go anywhere. Music dead ahead from the Trogs. Also, Aerosmith coming up.

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0: For Northwest Indiana, another gorgeous day today. Sunny skies around the region with a high of 71 degrees. It'll be mostly clear for tonight. We'll dip into the mid to upper 40s for our overnight low. The outlook for Monday, partly to mostly clear with a high of 64. Mainly clear Monday night, low 42. For Tuesday, mainly clear, a high in the mid to upper 60s. And on Wednesday, clear skies once again and a bit warmer with a high in the low to mid 70s.
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0: Triumph right here on your Rock of the Region, X-Rock 103.9. Colts fans, I know, are up already because they'll be playing in London in less than an hour. An 8:30 kickoff between the Colts and the Washington Commanders. Bears hosting the Jets today with a noon kickoff. Happy Sunday, everybody. It's KB hanging out here with you for Scott Rosenberg. He'll be back tomorrow morning to get you into your Monday workday right after our little region events calendar update. Music from 38 Special coming up on the X.
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2: The president of Cornell University says the school will examine the role of fraternities on campus following the recent rape allegations that have made national headlines. A civil suit was filed last month by a woman who claims she was drugged and raped in 2024 by several members of a frat at the Ivy League school. The lawsuit claims the school failed to adequately punish some of the frat members, who all deny wrongdoing. President Trump says the U.S. government is sending $90 checks to over 20 million senior citizens to help with Medicare costs. Jim Forbes reports.
3: In a Truth Social post, Trump said Friday the funds would come from the Medicare Improvement Fund. A White House fact sheet said the payments will be $90 per person and will go to over 20 million Medicare Part B enrollees.
2: California is reportedly saying no to fights between humans and robots. A company called Robot Entertainment Combat recently hosted a viral fight between a robot and a human and says it received a cease and desist letter from the California State Athletic Commission. I'm Jennifer Kuiper.
4: Weather for Northwest Indiana, mostly clear for today, looking great with a high in the low 70s today. It'll remain clear for tonight. We'll see a low dipping into the upper 40s for the overnight. For back to work on Monday, mainly clear with a high of 64 degrees. Skies remain clear Monday night with a low of 42. The outlook for Tuesday, mostly sunny with a high in the mid to upper 60s. And on Wednesday, clear once again and a touch warmer with a high in the low to mid 70s.
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0: Government Mule here on your Rock of the Region, X-Rock 103.9. 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And we're going to be in the main venue there at Hard Rock in Gary, the Hard Rock Live venue, with the Steepwater Band headlining our show and help from Salamander Drake and Chester Brown. 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Only $21 and change to get a ticket to this thing. And you get three great bands on Saturday, November 7th. We'll open the doors at 6:30 and get the music underway just after 7 o'clock. And it's a benefit. If you like dogs and cats, we are supporting Humane Indiana with proceeds from Rock the Region. And of course, we couldn't do it without our additional sponsors, including Valpo Car Company, North Shore Health Centers, and Yoder Buildings. 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It's going to be a fantastic night, and we hope you join us. Right around the corner, music from the Cars, Tom Petty and Santana.
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0: 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With Salamander Drake. And Chester Brown.
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0: This great weekend weather continuing with sunny skies projected for today and a bit warmer than yesterday with a high in the low 70s. It'll be mostly clear for tonight with a low dipping into the mid to upper 40s overnight. The outlook for tomorrow, partly to mostly clear and a high in the mid 60s. Skies remain clear for Monday night. It will get chillier with a low in the low 40s. The outlook for Tuesday, partly to mostly clear with a high in the mid to upper 60s. And on Wednesday, mainly clear with a high of 73.
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A fan favorite from the Once Bitten album, Great White, 1987, and Lady Red Light on X-Rock 103.9. Hanging out with you here on a Sunday morning, it's KEB for Scott Rosenberg. He's in tomorrow, and he'll get you into your Monday workday. Just enjoy.

0: 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I mean, it's cool, but that's what it's like once we turn the calendar over to October. 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
1: Global tech policymakers agree to embrace artificial intelligence and science, the announcement coming at this year's Science and Technology and Society Forum in Japan. Rob Martier reports.
2: The Kyoto vision for a golden age of science encourages research that integrates AI. Michael Kratsios, head of the White House's Office of Science and Technology Policy, led the vision statement. Tech ministers from Japan, Korea, the United Kingdom, and the United Arab Emirates were among the representatives from the other countries that endorsed the statement.
1: David Robinson, a leader on OpenAI's safety systems team, has resigned. He writes in The Atlantic that OpenAI's unimpeded optimism has created a dangerous environment for the technology. A U.S. Marine is facing murder and robbery charges in Japan. A police spokesperson says Lance Corporal Devin Ballard took victim Anna Yagi's backpack and wallet at a hotel in Okinawa on Saturday. Japan's prime minister has registered a rare formal complaint against the U.S. and demanded a thorough investigation. I'm Jennifer Kuiper.
3: For Northwest Indiana, mainly clear once again for today and a bit warmer than yesterday with a high in the low 70s. Skies remaining mostly clear for tonight with our low dipping into the mid to upper 40s. The outlook for tomorrow, clear once again with a high in the mid 60s. Clear skies Monday night, a bit chillier with a low in the low 40s. For Tuesday, partly to mostly clear with a high in the mid to upper 60s. And on Wednesday, a bit warmer, clear skies and a high in the low 70s.
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0: X-Rock 103.9 with Montrose as we rock the nation. The first tune on their Montrose release, their debut in 1973. Europe back there with the Final Countdown. I can't ever not see that spinning burrito in the microwave when they were on Final Countdown video. It's KB with you as we press on. Doobie Brothers on the way on this Sunday morning. Also, Paul McCartney and Wings and Five Man Electrical Band.
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2: 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Now's the time of the year when farm safety is everyone's business. This is Porter County Farm Bureau President Bob Wyschlinski reminding you to take care. We're farming around here.

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0: For Northwest Indiana, another gorgeous day today. Sunny skies around the region with a high of 71 degrees. It'll be mostly clear for tonight. We'll dip into the mid to upper 40s for our overnight low. The outlook for Monday, partly to mostly clear with a high of 64. Mainly clear Monday night, low 42. For Tuesday, mainly clear, a high in the mid to upper 60s. And on Wednesday, clear skies once again and a bit warmer with a high in the low to mid 70s.
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1: This is Bob from Salamander Drake. We'll be playing at X-Rock's benefit show, Rock the Region, November 7th at the Hard Rock Live in Gary. We'll see you there.

Our friends Salamander Drake, act number two at our Rock the Region event on November 7th at Hard Rock Live in Gary. Do you have your tickets yet? 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It's a cheap date, folks, just $21 and change to see three local bands, including that band there, Salamander Drake. I had a chance to hang out with those guys at one of their rehearsals last week, and they've got some new tunes coming out that are absolutely fantastic. With all of that Salamander Drake energy that you expect, and nice little cozy basement that they all rehearse in. It's done up really nice. Eric, Alan, Bob, and Daryl, they were very gracious, and it was cool to hang out with them and listen to some of their new tunes. So Salamander Drake will be out there at Rock the Region, presented by the X and Ironworks.

0: Yonkers Local 395. Also, Chester Brown will play, and the Steepwater Band will close everything out as our headliner. And thanks to all of our sponsors as we present Hard Rock Live's Rock the Region with X-Rock 103.9 on Saturday, November the 7th. 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We'll check our region events calendar and get you the Stones coming up.
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1: The president of Cornell University, Michael Kotlikoff, says in a video posted on the school's website that they will examine the role of fraternities on campus following the recent rape allegations that have made national headlines.
2: I believe we as an administration and we as a community must do better. We must do everything we can to prevent

0: what happened to Jane Doe and everyone before her and anyone after her from ever happening again.
1: A civil suit was filed last month by a woman who claims she was drugged and raped in 2024 by several members of a fraternity at the Ivy League school. The frat members all deny wrongdoing. President Trump says he has created a new Super Intelligence Force, or SIF. Trump posted on Truth Social this morning that its goals are to ensure the U.S. is the world leader in SI. A young girl is dead and three other people are injured after being shot at a youth football game in Baltimore involving a fight over a parking spot. I'm Jennifer Kuiper.
2: Weather for Northwest Indiana, mostly clear for today, looking great with a high in the low 70s today. It'll remain clear for tonight. We'll see a low dipping into the upper 40s for the overnight. For back to work on Monday, mainly clear with a high of 64 degrees. Skies remain clear Monday night with a low of 42. The outlook for Tuesday, mostly sunny with a high in the mid to upper 60s. And on Wednesday, clear once again and a touch warmer with a high in the low to mid 70s.
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0: Zappa on a Sunday, Zappa on a Monday, Tuesday, Wednesday, Thursday, Friday, or Saturday as well. Can't ever go wrong. KB with you here on X-Rock 103.9. Into the hour of 10 o'clock we go. We heard The Clash and Cream getting us started on another gorgeous fall day here in Northwest Indiana. Got some Tom Petty and the Heartbreakers on the way. Also, the tune that Neil Peart wrote about not enjoying the limelight. That one's on the way as well.
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2: 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With Salamander Drake. And Chester Brown.
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0: This great weekend weather continuing with sunny skies projected for today and a bit warmer than yesterday with a high in the low 70s. It'll be mostly clear for tonight with a low dipping into the mid to upper 40s overnight. The outlook for tomorrow, partly to mostly clear and a high in the mid 60s. Skies remain clear for Monday night. It will get chillier with a low in the low 40s. The outlook for Tuesday, partly to mostly clear with a high in the mid to upper 60s. And on Wednesday, mainly clear with a high of 73.
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0: Skinner here on your Rock of the Region, X-Rock 1039 KB with you. Thank you for hanging out with us here on Sunday morning as we just play the rock and roll and enjoy yet another great weekend here in the region. Don't go anywhere. Hey, you can join the X, so go somewhere, but wait until next Saturday. You can join the X and Mike Summers next Saturday at Castle Subaru in Portage, 6100 U.S. Highway 6 for their annual Subaru Loves Pets event. Mike will be out there from 10 until noon where you can meet adoptable pets from local shelters. They're going to have some free pet supplies, toys, and other giveaways there, so get there early for the best giveaways. Also a live DJ, local vendors, food trucks as well. You can dress up your animal for the Halloween Pet Costume Parade. They'll even have prizes with that contest. Bring out the kids for face painting. So whether you're looking to adopt, support, or just enjoy a day of fun with family and pets, come on out. And if you bring your dog out, one of the, well, the first 100 dogs, I should say, will get free microchipping, and they'll have a 50-50 raffle benefiting local animal shelters as well. That's Subaru Loves Pets with the X and Mike Summers next Saturday, October the 10th at Castle Subaru in Portage.
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1: With just 30 days to go until the midterm elections, President Trump is urging supporters to vote like he's on the ballot. Lee Mowen reports.
2: President Donald Trump spoke at Vandalia Butler High School Saturday evening. He rallied support from the school's Student Activity Center for several Ohio Republicans, which include Vivek Ramaswamy, John Husted, and Mike Turner. Husted even brought his college football teammate along and John Gruden to speak. Trump expressed support in the data centers, saying, "You can't just turn them off," while vowing to defeat the radical left Democrats. Data centers are one of the big hot-button topics for November's elections.
1: The president of Cornell University says the school will examine the role of fraternities on campus following the recent rape allegations that have made national headlines and a civil suit filed last month by a woman who claimed she was drugged and raped in 2024 by several members of a fraternity at the school. Millions across the South are under a flood threat today as rain is set to continue hitting the region from parts of Alabama to the Carolinas. I'm Jennifer Kuiper.
3: For Northwest Indiana, mainly clear once again for today and a bit warmer than yesterday with a high in the low 70s. Skies remaining mostly clear for tonight with our low dipping into the mid to upper 40s. The outlook for tomorrow, clear once again with a high in the mid 60s. Clear

0: Clear skies Monday night, a bit chillier with a low in the low 40s. For Tuesday, partly to mostly clear with a high in the mid to upper 60s. And on Wednesday, a bit warmer, clear skies and a high in the low 70s.
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The Chili Peps on the Rock of the Region, X-Rock 103.9. It's KB with you. Thanks for sticking around and hanging out with us here on this Sunday morning. Bears, Jets, Soldier Field, less than an hour away. And we're less than a week away from our next set of 50-50 Friday deals over at our website, xrock1039.com, under the 50-50 Fridays banner. 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

0: For Northwest Indiana, another gorgeous day today. Sunny skies around the region with a high of 71 degrees. It'll be mostly clear for tonight. We'll dip into the mid to upper 40s for our overnight low. The outlook for Monday, partly to mostly clear with a high of 64. Mainly clear Monday night, low 42. For Tuesday, mainly clear, a high in the mid to upper 60s. And on Wednesday, clear skies once again and a bit warmer with a high in the low to mid 70s.
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0: Yeah, why not? From their 1990 studio album, Paradise Found, which was Hot Tuna's first album since Hupkorv in 1976. That's an old blues cover by Buka White called Parchman Farm Blues. 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But keep it here. We got your cover all the way through the day here on X-Rock 103.9. And on the way, we've got ZZ Top and the Animals to help get us to noon. Bears kicking off at noon. And the White Sox waiting one more day for game two at Progressive Field in Cleveland. Alice Cooper is back tomorrow night beginning at 7 o'clock right here on X-Rock 103.9. And Scott Rosenberg will wake you up bright and early tomorrow morning at 5 a.m.
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1: With just 30 days to go until the midterm elections, President Trump is urging supporters to vote like he's on the ballot. Here's Jim Forbes.
2: Trump urged the crowd at Vandalia Butler High School near Dayton to support incumbent Republican Senator John Husted, who's running in a tight race against former Senator Sherrod Brown.
3: We did not come all this way and defeat all of those dangers only to watch our country be taken over by sick people. They're sick people.
2: Trump went on to warn of the consequences if Democrats gain power, saying they gave the country the worst inflation in American history.
1: The president of Cornell University says the school will examine the role of fraternities on campus following the recent rape allegations that have made national headlines. A civil suit was filed last month by a woman who claimed she was drugged and raped in 2024 by several members of a fraternity at the Ivy League school, claiming the university failed to adequately punish some of the frat members. I'm Lisa Carton.
4: Weather for Northwest Indiana, mostly clear for today, looking great with a high in the low 70s today. It'll remain clear for tonight. We'll see a low dipping into the upper 40s for the overnight. For back to work on Monday, mainly clear with a high of 64 degrees. Skies remain clear Monday night with a low of 42. The outlook for Tuesday, mostly sunny with a high in the mid to upper 60s. And on Wednesday, clear once again and a touch warmer with a high in the low to mid 70s.
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And Chester Brown. 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

0: For Northwest Indiana, gorgeous afternoon with clear skies and a temperature of 73 degrees for a high around most of the region today. Continuing to be clear for tonight, we'll see a low dipping into the upper 40s for the overnight. The outlook for tomorrow, partly to mostly clear, a bit cooler with a high in the mid-60s. Clear Monday night with a low in the low 40s. The outlook for Tuesday, mainly clear with a high near 70 degrees. Mostly clear Tuesday night, low in the low 50s. And for Wednesday, mainly clear with a high 72.
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1: Krista Pike's attorney says Tennessee's governor should commute Pike's death sentence to a life sentence after the failed execution. Stephen Farrell made the call on CNN's State of the Union, saying she has endured what he called a torturous attempt at executing her.
2: I think she has been put through some really, really bad mental torture and physical torture, and that at the very least, that deserves a commutation of her death sentence.
1: Farrell added that Pike remains in the hospital on a ventilator and is critically ill. Pike was set to be executed by lethal injection earlier this week, but survived two rounds of the drugs and was hospitalized. Tennessee Governor Bill Lee said Saturday Prison Commissioner Frank Strada will resign after overseeing the failed execution. The U.S. Coast Guard is continuing the search for six people still missing after a medical transport jet went down off the coast of Massachusetts. This morning, officials confirmed they found a debris field from the plane last night in the waters near Nantucket. I'm Lisa Carton.
3: This gorgeous stretch of weather continues with sunny skies for the afternoon and highs in the low to mid 70s. Skies will remain clear for tonight. We'll dip into the upper 40s for a low tonight. Back to work tomorrow with sunny skies and a high in the mid 60s. Clear tomorrow night with a low in the low 40s. For Tuesday, partly to mostly clear with a high in the mid to upper 60s. And for Wednesday, mainly clear with a high of 72 degrees.

0: For Northwest Indiana, sunny skies for the afternoon with a high around 73 degrees. Skies remain clear for tonight. We'll see a low in the upper 40s for the overnight. For tomorrow, partly to mostly clear, not quite as warm. We'll see a high in the mid-60s. Mostly clear Monday night, low 42. For Tuesday, mainly clear with a high in the mid to upper 60s. Tuesday night, mostly clear, low in the low 50s. And for Wednesday, partly to mostly clear with a high in the low 70s.
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1: The U.S. Coast Guard is searching for six people still missing after a medical transport jet went down off the coast of Massachusetts. At a morning news conference, Rear Admiral Matt Lake said crews located a debris field associated with the missing aircraft in the waters near Nantucket.
2: Our search remains ongoing. Coast Guard crews, along with our

0: partners from the New York National Guard. Their air rescue wing, along with Massachusetts authorities, have searched approximately 2,840 square miles over about 53 and a half hours.
1: The Latitude Air Ambulance jet was carrying a medical evacuation from Bermuda to Boston Logan International Airport when it disappeared from radar. Senator John Kennedy says he's considering running for president in 2028. The Louisiana Republican made the comment on NBC's Meet the Press, but said his plans right now are to run for re-election. And week four of the NFL season continues today with a full slate of games. I'm Lisa Curtin.
2: For Northwest Indiana, skies remaining clear for the afternoon. A gorgeous day with temperatures hanging in the low to mid 70s. For tonight, skies remain mostly clear. We'll see a low of 47 degrees for the overnight. The outlook for tomorrow, mainly clear for the entire day and not quite as warm, a high in the mid 60s. For tomorrow night, mainly clear and a bit colder with a low in the low 40s. For Tuesday, mainly clear with a high near 70 degrees. And for Wednesday, clear once again with a pleasant high in the low 70s.
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0: For Northwest Indiana, gorgeous afternoon with clear skies and a temperature of 73 degrees for a high around most of the region today. Continuing to be clear for tonight, we'll see a low dipping into the upper 40s for the overnight. The outlook for tomorrow, partly to mostly clear, a bit cooler with a high in the mid-60s. Clear Monday night with a low in the low 40s. The outlook for Tuesday, mainly clear with a high near 70 degrees. Mostly clear Tuesday night, low in the low 50s. And for Wednesday, mainly clear with a high 72.
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1: Crews continue to search for missing passengers after a medical evacuation jet went down off the coast of Massachusetts. In a morning update, Coast Guard officials declined to speculate on what caused the aircraft to crash. They confirmed they found a debris field last night in the waters near Nantucket. Lieutenant Commander Castrati was asked about what's been found so far.
2: Because of the amount of debris, it's very difficult to get into the details of what's there. But right now, we're really just focused on finding the people.
1: The Canadian registered Latitude Air ambulance jet was carrying a crew of four and two patients from Bermuda to Boston Logan International Airport when it disappeared. President Trump is urging supporters to vote like he's on the ballot with just 30 days left until the midterms. Trump headlined a rally in Ohio last night where he turned out to support Republican Senator John Husted's re-election bid. Trump claimed if Democrats gain power, they would give the country the worst inflation in U.S. history. I'm Lisa Carton.
3: This gorgeous stretch of weather continues with sunny skies for the afternoon and highs in the low to mid 70s. Skies will remain clear for tonight. We'll dip into the upper 40s for a low tonight. Back to work tomorrow with sunny skies and a high in the mid 60s. Clear tomorrow night with a low in the low 40s. For Tuesday, partly to mostly clear with a high in the mid to upper 60s. And for Wednesday, mainly clear with a high of 72 degrees.
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0: for Northwest Indiana. Sunny skies for the afternoon with a high around 73 degrees. Skies remain clear for tonight. We'll see a low in the upper 40s for the overnight. For tomorrow, partly to mostly clear, not quite as warm. We'll see a high in the mid-60s. Mostly clear Monday night, low 42. For Tuesday, mainly clear with a high in the mid to upper 60s. Tuesday night, mostly clear, low in the low 50s. And for Wednesday, partly to mostly clear with a high in the low 70s.
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1: The attorney of the female victim in the sexual assault case at Cornell University is taking aim at the investigation into her alleged rape. Appearing on CNN's State of the Union, Thomas Giefra says her statement to police that she was raped did not appear in a report, adding that he believes there was a cover-up.
2: I'm not a person who believes in cover-ups, but in this case, I feel like there really was a cover-up. And I was surprised. I mean, thank goodness for whoever leaked this to the Times. We wouldn't have known what had happened.
1: Giefra also said he believes that more than seven men were involved in the incident. A woman identified only as Jane Doe claims she was drugged and raped in 2024 by several members of her fraternity at the Ivy League school. The search continues for six missing passengers in the crash of a medical evacuation jet off the coast of Massachusetts. In a morning update, Coast Guard officials declined to speculate on what caused the crash, but they did confirm they found a debris field last night in the waters near Nantucket. I'm Lisa Carton.
3: For Northwest Indiana, skies remaining clear for tonight. We'll see a low in the upper 40s overnight tonight. For tomorrow, looking great. Sunny skies, a perfect fall day with highs in the mid-60s. Mainly clear for tomorrow night. It will be chilly with a low in the low 40s. For Sunday, mainly clear with a high near 70 degrees. Mostly clear Tuesday night, low in the low 50s. And on Wednesday, mainly clear and gorgeous again with a high in the low 70s.
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For Northwest Indiana, skies remaining clear for tonight. We'll see a low dipping into the upper to mid 40s overnight. For the daytime on Monday, partly to mostly clear skies, not as warm, a high of 65 degrees. Skies remaining clear for tomorrow night. We'll see a chilly low of 42 degrees. For Tuesday, partly to mostly clear with a high near 70 degrees. Tuesday night, mainly clear with a low in the low 50s. And for Wednesday, partly clear and gorgeous with a high in the low 70s.

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2: In Valparaiso, second annual Hayes VFW Post 988 Halloween Party is Friday, October 16th, 5 p.m. to 11 p.m. All ages, featuring live music, costume contest, and more. 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
1: The search continues for six missing passengers in the crash of a medical evacuation jet off the coast of Massachusetts. In a morning update, Coast Guard officials declined to speculate on what caused the crash. Captain John McTamney.
2: We're using all available assets of different types, fixed-wing aircraft, rotary wing aircraft, boats, cutters. It is a rather large area to search, but we have sufficient assets where we are saturating the area, hoping to find those survivors.
1: They confirmed they found a debris field last night in the waters near Nantucket. The Canadian-registered Latitude Air ambulance jet was carrying a crew of four and two patients from Bermuda to Boston Logan International Airport when it disappeared. Krista Pike's attorney says Tennessee's governor should commute Pike's death sentence to a life sentence after the failed execution. Stephen Farrell made the call on CNN's State of the Union, saying she's endured what he calls a torturous attempt at executing her.
3: That at the very least, that deserves a commutation of her death sentence.
1: I'm Lisa Carton.
4: For Northwest Indiana, a great stretch of weather continuing to begin the work week. Clear tonight. We'll see a low of 47 degrees overnight. For tomorrow, getting back into work with sunny skies, a high in the mid-60s. Mainly clear for Monday night with a low in the low 40s overnight. For Tuesday, mainly clear with a high near 70. Mostly clear Tuesday night, low in the low 50s. And for Wednesday, partly to mostly clear once again with a high in the low 70s.
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0: for Northwest Indiana, continuing to see a great weather pattern here with low pressure and pleasant temperatures. Clear tonight with a low in the upper 40s. Tomorrow, mainly clear. Not quite as warm as Sunday. We'll see a high in the mid-60s. Mostly clear for Monday night with a low in the low 40s overnight. The outlook for Tuesday, partly to mostly clear. Once again, a high pushing 70 degrees. Mostly clear Tuesday night, low in the low 50s. And on Wednesday, sunny and gorgeous with a high in the low 70s.
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1: Officials believe the Fly Dubai co-pilot accused of stabbing his captain and trying to seize control of an Israel-bound plane acted alone. NBC News reports U.S. officials briefed on the investigation and a former Israeli security official say the accused was a lone actor. Authorities have not officially released the suspect's identity, but multiple news outlets have named him as an Omani citizen. An intense search is underway for six people missing in the crash of a medical evacuation jet off the coast of Massachusetts. Rear Admiral Matt Lake said crews located a debris field associated with the missing aircraft in the waters near Nantucket. Research shows having some walnuts at dinner time could improve your sleep. A small study found that people who ate 40 grams of walnuts with dinner for 8 weeks slept better and were less drowsy during the day. Walnuts contain melatonin, a hormone that regulates sleep, and tryptophan, a chemical the body uses to create melatonin. I'm Rob Martier.
2: For Northwest Indiana, skies remaining clear for tonight. We'll see a low in the upper 40s overnight tonight. For tomorrow, looking great. Sunny skies, a perfect fall day with highs in the mid-60s. Mainly clear for tomorrow night. It will be chilly with a low in the low 40s. For Sunday, mainly clear with a high near 70 degrees. Mostly clear Tuesday night, low in the low 50s. And on Wednesday, mainly clear and gorgeous again with a high in the low 70s.
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1: 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With Salamander Drake,

For Northwest Indiana, skies remaining clear for tonight. We'll see a low dipping into the upper to mid 40s overnight. For the daytime on Monday, partly to mostly clear skies, not as warm, a high of 65 degrees. Skies remaining clear for tomorrow night. We'll see a chilly low of 42 degrees. For Tuesday, partly to mostly clear with a high near 70 degrees. Tuesday night, mainly clear with a low

0: in the low 50s, and for Wednesday, partly clear and gorgeous with a high in the low 70s.
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